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4: Yo, number book back friends ka families. Aranya ko back lagi ba? Don't know, I got a co hour from 11 a.m. to 12 p.m. So stick around because my Malamani Kedal coming up car mixing it up. Araka Nay, even rip Mala music on. Nebulanya and be hip hop, bit of name, pop ripping. So stick around. Kanga Kodal Manike Mala, and I hope you enjoy the Araka hour. So opening up to the first Chedal Manike Yako, White Overson by Post Malone.

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1: 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Kaya wala naman manekeng ako laga Die with a Smile by Lady Gaga featuring Bruno Mars. Kaya tunay coming up to continue this hour is Nowhere Psycho by Post Malone featuring Ty Dolla Sign. 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
1: Yo, daar boek my friends ka families. I hope no mamay mak mer ka enjoy no magadol ne marike malar ka but stick around cuz product tul dang muga. We've got another 30 minutes of great music, so stick around on Yulung Radio on 88.9 FM. So, this is the first time I'm going to call it by name of singing Jagan Rose featuring Bruno Mars. I'm going to call it Pushback by Neo featuring Baby Raska and Ripuine Stefflon Dunn. I'm coming up to the next time I'm Sicko Mode. I'm going to call it Nail main office, Adelia Down office, Lil. Well, P, no more than I request. Sicko Mode, Travis Scott featuring Drake. Kabalanya.

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3: 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Then there, of course, CB Hour, then there. Chris Brown Hour. Ada tuan gum, kerak kum gak favorite, ada leh always kabit jenis warna awan nan gum malam ni ke. So stick around on 88.9 FM gur. So opening up jatuh Angel Numbers 10 Toes, kang Chris Brown, kapalanya.

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1: Yo, need one manike ya kuluga Woman Brace by Chris Brown. 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Ga pala yon ino magami Yolong Radio 88.9 FM.

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1: Yo! Mere bukpak friends ka family sunin wan manik ke ngakul ka Indigo mere by Chris Brown ka ngurung mere ka Shein yu ka ngepen ka singing. Ka dunde kami ap cek manik ke ko Hold You Down by DJ Khaled featuring Chris Brown, August Alsina, Ficha, and Jeremiah. So stick around. Kabarak tu mukatangan Chris Brown manik ke jamula. We got half an hour below manik ke left of Chris Brown music, so stick around. So enjoy. 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
1: 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Kang orang ngomir ya, nomor mana nih aku mana kini gane Wait on It by Jeremiah featuring Chris Brown. 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He said.

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3: 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Ka later this afternoon, entertainment hour, 3 p.m. do. 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Ka dewe mire, Runaway by Bon Jovi. 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

Yo, Love and Devotion, Nuning Manikako by Real McCua. Can you listen to my call tonight? Can you kids on the block? Coming up next year, Epic Deborah by Steve Balaban. 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

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Canvas in my call, A Million on My Soul. Alex Sinin. Coming up next time, Nika Dutun Alone Part 2. 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

Yo, ini balik kayak aku the one bejis confession makul master evolution ke battle beast mana. The coming up next time kita tun request mula gane mere. 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

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Bye. Big Mountain. You're coming up next to Manika Yako. This is what you came for. Calvin Harris, Mariana. You're on Rama, you're on radio, 88.9.

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4: 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Ma.

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0: ส่วนเยาวโลนายนักรกนะพีเอ็มมุนากน
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0: 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Thank you as well.
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3: 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I can't stand it.
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2: Yo, ngara aku dari mana umura.
3: Hey, good morning. My name's John. I work with the Mutong Rangers.
1: Ka ratungang tunas chan malika dia gong dal ngor. Just want to ask you is what the role you bring up to here.
2: Yo, ne amule work ton nakunal mrung part time jama 8:30 ngulga la 12:30 lu ne ngal mrungam work out station checking up kaitjar awang ngal mrung na ngai gorgam mula na mede ko warakan to itung do ka sometimes ngal mrungan Mowing Maji, Homeland.
1: And John, I want to ask you about last time you went to Kulkula, eh? Tell us about it.
3: Yeah, sure. We went up to Kulkula with a few of our rangers to meet at the Alpha meeting. We work in partnership with Nuraka Rangers and the Fire Drama. We just had a big review of last year's fire season. We had a great fire season last year. We worked really well together, and the landscape and country is looking really healthy, and a lot of the a big part of our work was to protect the homelands before the helicopter burning started, and we feel like we did a great job working with Yaraka and achieving that. So yeah.
1: Thank you, John. Onita wo palang ay kulkulal merje. Ka just wanna ask you how you two feel about coming back to work straight after holiday.
2: Hey, I'm a koro. After the holidays, I'm going to rest.
3: I'm feeling really good. Very excited to be back home in Kapuiak with the team. I missed everybody for those few weeks I was away, and we've got a really big year ahead with lots of ranger drama and a lot of country trips and planned, and we'll be visiting a lot of country. Yeah.
1: Thank you very much. 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Aramunambi.
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Thank you so much. Oh, you're beautiful. We're gonna do it. Thank you so much.

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But he's singing on a Nyahomari language. Why we stop and quiet, you know? Any other time we talk, meet up each other. That's what he's saying in a Nyahomari language. Nyahomari language, what for we pandigo quiet? We want a wangari grow in a community talk. Nyamalba. Poor old thing.

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1: Tuol tawo, Riri poi tawo. Dere mo voi, Riri poi tawo. 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
4: Calls for an Indigenous Children's Commissioner in WA. An Australian man accused of the murder of a Thai teenager denied bail, and Indigenous players to shine at the MCG. Kabukubil Karen Durante with NRS News coming to you from the lands of the Yuggera and Turrbal peoples. It's time for an Aboriginal Children's Commissioner in Western Australia as the lives of the state's Indigenous women and children matter. That's the message from Noongar human rights lawyer Dr. Hannah McGlade. She's highlighted a report that found 40% of the state's domestic violence homicide victims are Aboriginal women. Dr. McGlade says children who are exposed to violence are using violence themselves.
5: Unfortunately, if we don't get them help, as the Senate inquiries acknowledged today, there's, you know, a very good chance that they'll go on to become incarcerated themselves. But, you know, we are saying Aboriginal women and children's lives matter. Why can't our governments hear us?
4: Still in Western Australia, and a man has died from a shark attack at a popular beach in Perth. Police who were called to Sorrento Beach just after 10 a.m. local time have confirmed a male swimmer died. A witness who saw blood in the water said two men were swimming, but only one made it back to the beach. The Federal Minister for Indigenous Australians says funding restrictions aren't on the cards for the Northern Territory Government, where closing the gap outcomes are failing. Senator Malandiri McCarthy and Minister for Finance Senator Kathy Gallagher met with the Northern Territory Government today to raise concerns about Commonwealth funding on closing the gap, disaster relief, housing and women's safety programs. They're also concerned about the NT government delaying or reducing its spending on housing, domestic, family and sexual violence. Senator Gallagher says the government may look to directly fund organisations to deliver the services. Malandiri McCarthy says they want to improve their partnership with the Northern Territory government.
6: Funding restriction isn't really what we're looking at here. What we're wanting the Northern Territory to realise is that we are having a problem now with the delivery of funding responsibilities, and not just in the portfolio areas that I have. So what we're doing here today is raising this directly with the Northern Territory Government in the hope that we can really put on track the relationship between the Commonwealth and the Northern Territory.
4: An Australian man accused of murdering a Thai teenager last year has been denied bail in his first court appearance in Pattaya. Simon Peter Carman has been charged with murdering and concealing the corpse of Tunjanuk Donhom La in June last year. The 17-year-old was last seen alive on CCTV holding his hand. Prosecutors objected to his bail application, saying he presented a flight risk. He'll be back in court on October 12. To sports news now, and some of the AFL's best Indigenous players will feature in tomorrow's AFL preliminary final between the Brisbane Lions and Hawthorn. Lions star Charlie Cameron kicked 5 goals in the club's win over the Crows, while Jarman Impey and Carl Amon helped the Hawks upset Fremantle in their qualifying final. News AFL commentator and 3-time AFL Premiership winner Chris Johnson says Impey deserved his place in this year's All-Australian team.
7: He's a running halfbacker and sneaks up into the midfield, but he's a running halfbacker that kicks goals as well. He sneaks forward at various different times, and he's able to kick goals. So he's a dangerous, you know, not only does he stop his man, he runs and carries and uses the ball quite well in that middle piece of the ground. And, you know, I think if they are to get over the lines, he probably needs to be up and about as well.
4: Now here's what you can expect on your country tomorrow. Rabubi Broome, partly cloudy, 31. Boorloo, Perth, showers easing and 20. Tandanya, Adelaide, sunny and 25. Sunny and 25 for Nam, Melbourne. Mostly sunny and 19 for Nipaluna, Hobart. On Ngunnawal in the Ngambri country, sunny and 24. Sunny also for Gadigal country, Sydney, 28. Magajan, Brisbane, sunny and 31. A shower or two and 27 for Gimoy, Cairns. Mostly sunny and 34 for Garamilla, Darwin. And Batu, Alice Springs, mostly sunny, 32. And Waibini, Thursday Island, windy conditions and partly cloudy, and a top of 28. And that's the latest NIRS news.
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12: Kayong Madanarki, Kayong Madanarki.

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0: Tuanjawalo, 8 o'clock morning.
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